bedroom, she was everybody's darling. 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

Randall Moore has a new home in Ottawa. 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

0: you can leave me behind. 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
1: The Ottawa Titans are on to the Frontier League Finals. 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

Randall Moore has a new home in Ottawa. Now you can hear Randall's Rant with Cornicky in the morning and again at 1240 and 540 with Cubby. 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

Randall Moore has a new home in Ottawa. Now you can hear Randall's Rant with Cornicky in the morning and again at 1240 and 540 with Cubby. 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
1: So I received this letter from a listener. 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But it's not such a great move to leave your decisions in the hands of a fairy. I'm just saying. 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

That's actually my retirement plan, man, being here till I die. Kim had Freedom 55. I'm work till I die, man. That's the way it goes. Welcome to another chilly start to our morning. Sitting around 4 degrees or so out there. I'm three deep for shirts. I got a t-shirt, I got a long sleeve, and I got a hoodie on top of that. A zip-up so I can, well, hopefully if the air conditioning doesn't come on in here in the next little bit. By the way, if you need any meat kept cold, bring it on in here. We'll take care of it for you. Push over Thursday, nudging towards the weekend. This is a great one, man. And Pockets are going to have some goodies in there. Told you about a couple Rebel Rock Concert Series show that are going on. We got the Arkells that are coming to town. That show at History in November. There might be something else that I throw in there for fun later on. I'm just waiting for word on from the boss, though. We'll see. If not, I know I got a pretty good deal going on there. Just a reminder, 8 a.m. this morning, 730-1144. You text me at 8 o'clock sharp. Could get the call back if the phone rings on the other end. Congrats. That means you've already won something. And I get somebody to rummage through my pocket. Hopefully just the good people. It's Rebel Rock. Let's get this thing.

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2: This beautiful run of sun is not due to end for at least another week or so. We got no rain in the forecast. They're showing until at least next Wednesday. So, hey, we'll take it, right? Still cool overnight temperatures. 4 degrees out there this morning. Yeah, that was some seat heat. I'll admit it. Anyhow, 20 degrees, the expected high later on. Now, we're getting close to the weekend. And the nice thing is, it's looking spectacular, man. Temperatures up around 22, 23 degrees starting tomorrow. Looks like right through Sunday. And even overnight temperatures maybe hitting double digits.

0: yesterday, officially, our boys of summer are done, especially if you're a Jays fan. Actually, both those last tunes ended up working out. Kill Me Fast, 3 Days of Grace. Tell Me When It's Over. Well, they told us it was over yesterday afternoon.
1: Yeah.
0: From the World Series last year, almost securing it to, well, a pretty lackluster season. Anyways, the Jays lost both their games yesterday to the Orioles, 4-2. They only had to lose the first one to basically get themselves eliminated, so they're done-ski. Done-ski for the season. I'm sure they're not feeling great. Still got three more games against Cincinnati. In Toronto, I'm sure the crowd will still be showing up. That's the one thing the Jays fans do is show up to the games, man. Which is amazing because you watch them play teams that have been doing, you know, much better than they have this season. And they go to their parks and there's like 20,000 people, 15,000 people. I think the Jays have been averaging 30, 35 at least. Plenty of times over 40 in there, even for midweek games. So it's a drag. And the time committed to it. I mean, Kim and I, I'm probably somewhere to 50 to 60 games that we ended up watching this year, easily committing to it. Much of the same last year. That's a lot of time. Not easy being a fan sometimes, you know. You think your mojo might be doing a little something for them, and sometimes it does when they're in front of you. Yelling at the TV set doesn't necessarily work. But, and I wish these games were broadcast somehow in town, but I can't get them. Ottawa Titans yesterday with a nice little bounce back themselves. They're trying to win their championship, and those boys this summer are going to continue to play. At least until Saturday this week, Sunday if needed, but their best of five series now all tied up at 1-1 with a stellar little comeback yesterday. But I mean a comeback from the loss on their first day. 11-1 over those dang Otters. Anyways, they got to be pumped about that coming home. Might just have to check tomorrow night. Temperature's going to be... This is the perfect weekend temperature to go check out a ball game. It's a long time sometimes between going to championships for teams in this town. But our Titans are in the thick of it. And they're playing great. And there may be some more room for you to get your butt in there this weekend. Stadium would love to see 10,000 in there cheering them on.
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0: The Ottawa Titans are on to the Frontier League Finals. Game 3 is in Ottawa tomorrow at 7 p.m. And if necessary, games 4 and 5 will also be at home this Saturday and Sunday. Cheer on your Titans in their first championship series this weekend.
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0: almost felt like I shouldn't be here. I got Cubby mad. I felt bad yesterday. I actually, yesterday morning when we heard Glenn Foster ended up coming in, and Bex, for whatever reason, always uses these crappy pair of headphones that were over there, and they don't really work all that well. And anyways, as we had the guest in here, and I was kind of scrambling because I wanted him to hear what we were doing in here, and I borrowed Cub's headphones, and I feel like a knob. Because if you're a bowler and you have your own shoes, it's like somebody brewing your shoes. It's the same kind of thing. And you can't really spray it or anything afterwards like they do at the bowling alley. But, yeah, I got a little note from him yesterday just asking whether or not I had, in fact, touched headphones. And I had to fess up to it. It's like, my guest, my fault, man. Anyways, I feel kind of bad about that. I got up this morning. The first thing I was saying it was bad. I didn't mean to take them off yesterday, but I kind of get that. I'm not near, I'm a little anal when it comes to the headphones. We don't have very many tools, but, you know, when you're a carpenter and somebody borrows your hammer and doesn't quite put it back, they should have brought their own hammer. Yeah, it was my fault. Anyway, waking up this morning feeling bad.
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1: Good morning. It's a clear drive on the Queens Bay Highway 416. I'm not seeing any issues northbound or southbound. Highway 174 looks good right now, and I'm not seeing any problems over city streets and our bridges. 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And that's the latest traffic. I'm Antonia Altamonte.
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2: City Council has approved a motion to rename a Central Park street away from an individual with a legacy that has sharply changed since the street's inception. Trump Avenue in the Central Park neighborhood will be renamed as decided through a public consultation process for potential candidate replacements. Some residents of Trump Avenue still remain split on the decision, which is the ultimate factor that halted a previous motion raised in 2021, mainly fearing for the cumbersome and inconvenient process of updating their street address on all their correspondences, although most appeared to support or tolerate the decision this time. The name change process is set to go in motion ahead of a potential spring 2027 vote date. The Ottawa Police Service said that a man died and another was seriously injured following a crash at a barbershop in Vanier. The incident occurred on Tuesday just after 5:30 p.m., in which a red SUV backed into the storefront of the barbershop on MacArthur Avenue, striking the two men who were nearby before falling back out towards the street. Paramedics said that the deceased victim succumbed to his injuries en route to the hospital, while the critically injured victim continues to be treated, though was already stabilized. Police arrested the driver, who was found to be impaired, likely by drugs. The suspect injured during an attempted strike that ended in a shootout near a Belleville synagogue has died of his injuries, the SIU said on Tuesday amidst ongoing investigations. 29-year-old Sean Ward pulled up to the Sons of Jacob synagogue and shot at Constable Jeff Smith, the surveilling Belleville officer at the time. It was on Yom Kippur, the holiest day of the Jewish year, and the synagogue was occupied as the faithful prepared to start the evening service. A shootout ensued between the suspect and officers who joined Constable Smith, resulting in serious injuries to both named individuals. Constable Smith continues to recover in hospital, while the motives for Ward's grisly actions continue to be investigated, with very high probability of the incident being hate-motivated, following discoveries of anti-Semitic remarks around friends and anonymously online. From the Skywards News Center, I'm Jomar Kilatin.
3: Frontier League Championship has come down to a best of three. That's because the Titans ended up winning yesterday in Evansville, 11-1. Ooh, some dominating baseball going on there. They'll be here tomorrow night. They'll be here definitely Saturday, and if need be, Sunday as well. Tickets available, Ottawa. Titans.com, man. Fill that stadium up. It's nice to have some baseball going into postseason, and the Jays won't know about that. Not this year. They're going to have to wait another. Lost both of them to the Orioles yesterday. The first loss of the doubleheader was enough to take them out of it for this season. Disappointing, man, I tell you that. Falcons and Packers getting week three of the NFL. Week three already going underway. That one happened at 8 o'clock tonight. And what else did I have? We didn't win yesterday, did we? No, I don't believe we did. 6-1. We lost to the Leafs. The thing is, that's all preseason action. So anyways, there's more of that coming. Hey, let's just focus on the good stuff. That's the championship stuff that's going on with the Titans right now. 4 degrees, that's where we are. There was a frost advisory overnight, so it's chilly on your willy this morning if you're going outdoors. It'll be filled with sunshine and 20 degrees later on.

0: first time I heard that song by Evanescence, I thought that'd make a perfect James Bond theme. It would. It just would fit with a James Bond movie. Any James Bond movie. All right, early birds up and Adam texting through 730-1144. Hopefully you won't nod off before 8 a.m. this morning. Pushover Thursday. Pick and pockets day. And one half of the brothers Stockford. I suppose the next thing I'm going to have to do is try to find them. A chicken coop. What a roll this week. Three complete golden wazos and a half a bird. Started having to share the week. And ended up only grabbing the butt end. But boy, you've been on a roll there, sitting at midnight. Oh, and that smell of asphalt wafting through the air. More of that stuff still to be laid down. Anyways, one half of the brothers Stockford. Miguel, you have got more bird today, and it's all yours. Will LaPointe tapping in this morning says it's refreshing out there. That's certainly one way to describe it. Yep. It's trying to get used to it, but then we're going to be up to like 10 or 12 overnight. It looks like on the weekend and stuff. So, it ain't all done yet. El Nino may be delivering some surprises for us in the next couple of months. We'll see how that goes. Like California possibly getting hurricanes. Crazy world, man. Pac-Man out there telling me, you know what? I should just make the ride. He's going to be heading out to Halliburton this weekend. He's looking forward to spending some time out in some beautiful country. And, well, Buckhorn Lake is where my best friend, my brother in this world, Paul, him and his lady rented a cottage out there. We got the invite to go down. I don't think Kim's is going to be quite up to it, but I've been debating whether I'm going to jump on the motorcycle and just go on to Buckhorn Lake. I mean, his lady goes and rents him this nice Airbnb. She goes, oh, it'd be great if you guys could come down and spend the birthday with us and stuff. And I'm thinking, well, if it's only me showing up, now I'm a third wheel. And if you guys were trying to get busy or something, you know, they got to deal with me. I can guarantee you, if my brother and I get together, nobody's going to be getting busy. That's never happened to me before. Anyways. Could be some perfect weather for taking, and then that'd be the big ride. I haven't done a lot of riding this year, not on two wheels at least. Matina just tapped in. Bloody brisket out. There we go. It's definitely brisk. 4 degrees. That'll cause a little retraction. Steve Harding tapping on. I got Polly on board out there. He says, morning, wouldn't be nice to wake up and be a millionaire. My response was, just ask any millionaire. They'll tell you, yeah, it's pretty good. Not bad waking up without all those worries, huh? Damn. The only worry is how do you go make another mill? Chris Gagno tapping in this morning. Let's do it. He was with us right out of the gate this morning. Good to have you there. Steph Russell let me know that, hey, Dwyer Hill will get a little visit at some point later on today. It'll make it through another one. Good morning to you, Eric Larson, tapping in this morning. There's a guy who's going to be sad that he doesn't got the campground to go to. He was staring at that beautiful lake in the last sunset last week up at Ferguson Lake. John Demers out there, the moto nut. John Egan tapping in. Morning right back at you. Augers tapping in. Wiener. Reminding me that I missed something pretty solid yesterday. Says that I watched the Rush special on CBC last night. Unfortunately, I did not. I'm sure I'm going to be able to at some point. Go check that out. Get a replay. Certainly within 24 hours with my Bell 5. If not, looks like I'm hitting the CBC app to grab that this weekend.
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2: Good morning. It's a clear drive on the Queensway and Highway 416. I'm not seeing any issues northbound or southbound. Highway 174 looks good right now, and I'm not seeing any problems over city streets and our bridges. 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And that's the latest traffic. 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

0: Rebel Rock 1017. And, you know, with the Got No Air show last week, we had a lot of cool airplanes flying around in the sky. I was just sitting out on the steps last night and noticed a strange bird flying overhead, and I wasn't quite sure what it was. And I believe it was a 787, but Vietnam Airlines. With a diversion, ended up coming in here yesterday. But I always like looking at the whatever's flying over, especially out near Barrhaven. I mean, that stuff's like 1,500 feet above the house. And, yeah, I love taking a look up. And in most cases, I know what's coming in and where it's coming from. But I saw the tail feathers on that bird, and I didn't recognize it. I had to go look it up, and it's like, huh, here's a stranger visiting us.
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1: We still look good on the Queensway. Highway 416 is moving well. Highway 174 is also in the clear, and I'm not seeing any issues on our bridges. It's a clear drive in both directions. 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I'm Antonia Altamonte.
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2: The Ottawa Police Service said that a man died and another was seriously injured following a crash at a barber shop in Vanier. The incident occurred on Tuesday, just after 5:30 p.m., in which a red SUV backed into the storefront of the barber shop on MacArthur Avenue, striking the two men who were nearby before falling back out towards the street. Paramedics said that the deceased victim succumbed to his injuries en route to the hospital, while the critically injured victim continues to be treated, though was already stabilized. Police arrested the driver, who was found to be impaired, likely by drugs. The suspect injured during an attempted strike that ended in a shootout near a Belleville synagogue has died of his injuries, the SIU said on Tuesday amidst ongoing investigations. 29-year-old Sean Ward pulled up to the Sons of Jacob synagogue and shot at Constable Jeff Smith, the surveilling Belleville officer at the time. It was on Yom Kippur, the holiest day of the Jewish year, and the synagogue was occupied as the faithful prepared to start the evening service. A shootout ensued between the suspect and officers who joined Constable Smith, resulting in serious injuries to both named individuals. Constable Smith continues to recover in hospital, while the motives for Ward's grisly actions continue to be investigated, with very high probability of the incident being hate motivated, following discoveries of anti-Semitic remarks around friends and anonymously online. City Council has approved a motion to rename a Central Park street away from an individual with a legacy that has sharply changed since the street's inception. Trump Avenue in the Central Park neighborhood will be renamed as decided through a public consultation process for potential candidate replacements. Some residents of Trump Avenue still remain split on the decision, which is the ultimate factor that halted a previous motion raised in 2021, mainly fearing for the cumbersome and inconvenient process of updating their street address on all their correspondences, although most appear to support or tolerate the decision this time. The name change process is set to go in motion ahead of a potential spring 2027 vote date. From the Skywards News Center, I'm Jomar Kilatin.
3: Well, the Blue Jays did a doubleheader against Baltimore yesterday, ended up losing both games 4-2. They only had to lose the first one, and it was over. That's it for the Jays, man. They're not making

Any playoffs this year? What a disappointing season for fans. Watched plenty of games. I got three more against the Reds in Toronto. I'm sure the fans will be there to give them a little cheer, but it's like, better do better next year. The Titans just continue to do amazing. Nice little comeback. They lost their first game of the championship 6-0 the other day. 11-1. A nice little bounce back win yesterday. And, of course, now they're coming back. The championship series is here, and we know there's going to be a game tomorrow. We know there'll be one on Saturday now. Will they need Sunday? Who knows? But the tickets are very reasonably priced. And listen, we got playoff action in town. They'd love to see it down there. We had 8,000 in the seats for the conference championship. They would love to have that place filled up this weekend. And it looks like the weather, at least, is going to be cooperating. It's nothing but sunshine. That run keeps going on, man. And as far as, well, thinking about some baseball and supporting the Titans, 22 tomorrow, 23 on Saturday, 23 on Sunday. Most of it should be filled with sunshine. That'll be the same deal today. 20 degrees is where we're going. Five's where we are right now.

0: Do not go into Cornicky's backyard without first checking with the cat.
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0: Rebel Rock 1017, and sure, it's getting a little cooler out there, and you may not be thinking of ice cream at this time of the day, but it was certainly nice enough yesterday around noon when Victoria, our Scoop Squad rep yesterday, she's our lady, you hear her on the weekend around here, grabbing some of that delicious Rebel ice cream and, well, bringing it on out. Now, I sent her the information yesterday. Dave Parker had nominated his wife, Angela, and they were out at the Minto Warranty Office, and it said on 10th Line in Orleans. Now, I passed that all on to Vic, said, hey, here you go. They're looking for you sometime around noon to bring some of that delicious ice cream out. And I don't know, it was about 10 to 12 yesterday. I didn't see the first text, but it's coming through, and then all of a sudden my phone starts ringing just after noon, and I see it's Vic, and Kim's like, oh, maybe there's a problem with the ice cream. Well, I know there's no problem with the ice cream. It's just fine. Problem was she was having a hard time finding the location. And, you know, you start panicking a little bit when you've got, you know, again, Rebel ice cream on the other side. It's as fresh as it comes. Cow comes in, ice cream comes out, comes across a bridge, comes to us. We keep it in the freezer for a day or so. Boom, bring it out to you. And, of course, we've got the cooler and the ice packs and the rest of it, but it doesn't take long for the ice cream to start getting a little soft. So, and you want to bring it to them and absolutely perfect, you know. So she had the bowls and the spoons and the ice cream, and I'm like, okay, time is a ticking away, man. Time's a ticking away. Anyhow, it looks like around 12:30 or so, she ended up locating exactly where she was supposed to be going, out to the Minto Warranty Office on 10th Line. I guess we could have been more precise in the rest of it, but hell, when you're packing ice cream and you get lost and it's melting, you're like, wow, maybe I got to come another day. You pull over to the side of the road, especially a construction site. Man, you pulled out, again, it's Vic, too. And she got out of the vehicle, pulled out some ice cream and said, anybody wants some? I think she probably would have had a line up there yesterday. But Angela Parker and her group of 10 or 12 out at the Minto Warranty Office got the Scoop Squad in yesterday. And every Wednesday, we like bringing ice cream by your office. And listen, on our Fans of Rebel Rock 1017 Facebook page, Instagram, you can just click on there. You get hashtag Scoop Squad. And then you can nominate a company that we can go to. Or, hey, maybe you just want us to come shut everything down at your place and start serving up Rebel ice cream. Nice way to go on a Wednesday. Bringing everybody to a complete, even the boss will get in on it. Imagine a boss that would say, no, you guys get back to work. You can have ice cream in your own time. Now, and the next time we go, well, it'll be next Wednesday. Hashtag Scoop Squad. Let us know where you are. We might be coming by.
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4: We have a crash on Prince of Wales Drive between Crestway and Merivale, and it's really slow in both directions. We're reduced to one lane. We have alternating traffic going on, so police are on the scene. Expect delays. Other than that, the Queensway looks good. Highway 416 and Highway 174, I'm not seeing any major problems yet, just the usual volume starting to fill in, and we're clear over our bridges. 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And that's the latest traffic. I'm Antonia Altavante.
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0: Rebel Rock on a Thursday, man. Getting that much closer to a very sunshiny-filled weekend. It's looking like it's going to be pretty solid. This little run of sun continuing on. And not sure what to do with the flowers and everything outside. I haven't really protected anything. We've had a couple frosts in the road, so the mini tomatoes, I think, are done in the backyard. Some of the herbs are done in the backyard. I had an aloe plant that was looking a little sickly when I brought it outside a couple of months ago. Anyways, it did not like the sun initially, and it's bouncing back. It's getting nailed by that stuff as well. Apparently 50 degrees, that's where your aloe plant likes to finally go inside. Yeah, it's like my mother talking to my mom. Now, every time we actually, it's funny because we're talking, she goes, how cold was it there today? It's like, oh, it was like 10 degrees or something. She goes, it's like 59 here. And we've only been working with Celsius and stuff, you know, for what, 50 years now in this country, maybe a little bit more. But anyways, I had to go do the conversion on my Google. 59, let me go figure what that is, Mom.
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1: We still have a crash on Prince of Wales Drive between Crestway and Merivale. It looks like we're backed up in both directions still. There's only one lane getting through and it's alternating, and police are on the scene directing traffic. The Queensway eastbound, I'm just seeing volume building now from Highway 416 to about Greenbank, and then I'm seeing it looks like a crash actually just after Parkdale on the Queensway eastbound. Westbound looks good, and Highway 174 westbound just has volume through Jeanne d'Arc Boulevard. 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With the latest traffic, I'm Antonia Altabonte.
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2: The suspect injured during an attempted strike that ended in a shootout near a Belleville synagogue has died of his injuries, the SIU said on Tuesday amidst ongoing investigations. 29-year-old Sean Ward pulled up to the Sons of Jacob synagogue and shot at Constable Jeff Smith, the surveilling Belleville officer at the time. It was on Yom Kippur, the holiest day of the Jewish year, and the synagogue was occupied as the faithful prepared to start the evening service. A shootout ensued between the suspect and officers who joined Constable Smith, resulting in serious injuries to both named individuals. Constable Smith continues to recover in hospital, while the motives for Ward's grisly actions continue to be investigated, with very high probability of the incident being hate-motivated, following discoveries of anti-Semitic remarks around friends and anonymously online. The Ottawa Police Service said that a man died and another was seriously injured following a crash at a barbershop in Vanier. The incident occurred on Tuesday, just after 5:30 p.m., in which a red SUV backed into the storefront of the barbershop on MacArthur Avenue, striking the two men who were nearby before falling back out towards the street. Paramedics said that the deceased victim succumbed to his injuries en route to the hospital, while the critically injured victim continues to be treated, though was already stabilized. Police arrested the driver, who was found to be impaired, likely by drugs. City Council has approved a motion to rename a Central Park street away from an individual with a legacy that has sharply changed since the street's inception. Trump Avenue in the Central Park neighborhood will be renamed as decided through a public consultation process for potential candidate replacements. Some residents of Trump Avenue still remain split on the decision, which is the ultimate factor that halted a previous motion raised in 2021, mainly fearing for the cumbersome and inconvenient process of updating their street address on all their correspondences, although most appear to support or tolerate the decision this time. The name change process is set to go in motion ahead of a potential spring 2027 vote date. From the Skywards News Center, I'm Joe Mar-Kilatin.
3: Hey, don't forget, it's a pushover Thursday in about an hour from now, 8 o'clock sharp. You text me and, I could be calling you back. You rummage through my pocket and there's some goodies in there this morning. You'll get to decide what it is you're going to win. The Jays, wanted to win yesterday. I don't know. They're just prolonging it, I guess. But they lost both their games yesterday. Doubleheader, 4-2 against the Orioles. That's not me crying. I'm just burping. I've got it all out of my system. Anyways, they lost the first game. That was enough to knock them out. No wild card chances for them. They're basically just going to round up the season here tomorrow night. Three games against the Cincinnati Reds that will be in Toronto. I'm sure the crowd will still give them a hand. But I tell you, there's been some booing going on this year. And no booing for the Titans yesterday. 11-1. That was their win over the Evansville Otters. So they leave Indiana tied at one game apiece. It's now a best of three, and all three of those games will be here at the Ottawa Stadium starting tomorrow night, 7 p.m. And yeah, the finals, tickets available, OttawaTitans.com. Come cheer them on. It holds about 10,000 people. They'd love to have it filled. And week three of 18 getting underway with the Falcons and the Packers tonight. And we couldn't get it done yesterday. Preseason action with the Senators saw them dropping 4-2. To the Maple Leafs, and the leaves will be falling soon enough. 5 degrees out there right now. There's some incentive for the leaves to turn color, huh? 20 later on today. Day filled with sunshine. Environment Canada still showing us a run of sun and no rain in the forecast till like the middle of next week. Also getting up into the low 20 degrees. And, well, come Sunday, we'll finally hit double digits on the overnight. Could we gone through fall already? No, it's just a tease.

0: Yeah, when I talked to my mom the other day and the whole thing about temperature came up, I thought to myself, yeah, I wonder if there's anybody listening to me in the morning that still swaps between metric for some things and then other things have remained imperial in measurement in our brains, even though, like, well, mid-70s when we ended up switching over. Now, if you're of a certain age, you only knew one of them. If you're another age, like a Gen Xer, yeah, knew both. And if you're a millennial, chances are, no, everything you do in your brain is done in metric. It's kind of the way you were taught. So is there anything out there? And I used a couple of examples. I put this on our Fans of Rebel Rock page. Because if you're taking plane travel, it's gauged in nautical miles. But if you're planning a drive, you tend to do it in kilometers. We buy booze in 750-mil bottles, but we serve it in one-ounce shots. My car holds 50 liters of gas, but my tires are at 32 pounds. I have a 2.5-liter engine that puts out 146 foot-pounds of torque. It's like all over the place. Now, I don't know if it's ever going to change. And part of it is, you know, if you're of that certain age and you're trying to do the, you know, the conversion, it's not all that easy. Like Jason goes, so the rule of thumb for Fahrenheit is minus 30 and then divide by 2. So for 59 minus 30 is 29. Then divide by 2 is between 14 and 15. That's a lot of math. But yeah, temperature in my head, temperature, no, I know it. I know it in Fahrenheit. But in height, everything in my brain goes to feet. Like if I look at a tree, I don't work it out in meters and go, that's a 40-foot tree. I'm 6 foot tall. In my head, it's like, what is that? 183 centimeters. No. I'm 200 pounds. I don't say I'm 90 kilograms. When a baby's born, they're like, yeah, baby born. 10 pounds, 2, you know, 10 pounds and 2 ounces. It was a healthy baby. And quickly, if you gave it to me, oh, the baby came out at 3 kilograms. I'm like, that's too small, I think. Is it? Or is it? Or is it not? When you go buy lumber, you're buying 2x4s, 2x6s, 4x4s. Your television screen is 55 inch. It's not done in centimeters. Yeah. And meanwhile, your wheel and tire sizes, even though it takes 32 pounds, is all a mixture of metric and other numbers. What do you still swap between? You can text me. You can put it on Fans of Rebel Rock. No prize. I'm just curious.
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2: We still have a crash on Prince of Wales Drive between Crestway and Merivale. It looks like we're backed up in both directions still. There's only one lane getting through and it's alternating, and police are on the scene directing traffic. The Queensway eastbound, I'm just seeing volume building now from Highway 416 to about Green Bank, and then I'm seeing it looks like a crash actually just after Parkdale on the Queensway eastbound. Westbound looks good, and Highway 174 westbound just has volume through Jean d'Arc Boulevard. 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

0: 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All of a sudden, the music started going away on me. I had no idea where it was going. Morning to y'all. So they're going to rename Trump Street, right? I guess that was officially done yesterday. That's what they came to the conclusion. In the Central Park neighborhood here in town. They've got other names, obviously, in that part of town. Madison Park, Manhattan Crescent, Bloomingdale Street, Staten Street. It was developed in the 90s, and of course, Donald Trump was a very famous real estate mogul at that point. He wasn't the president of the United States, and certainly not offering up the tumultuous times that we're in right now. But yeah, so the neighborhood was like, hey, we want to change our name of the street. I didn't realize it was going to be such a long process. I mean, it might be until next year, because now they got to propose a whole bunch of different street names, and it's got to follow certain criteria set out by the city. And then whether or not now try to get everybody to agree what the name's going to be. But when you think about it, you're like, no matter, whether you agree with it or not, they want to change it, it's fine. You want to change the name of your street? Go for it. But can you imagine the hassle? Because now you're going to have to notify everybody that you deal with, including your banks and your insurance companies and all these different places, and let everybody know that your address has changed just like you moved. You know, it won't be automatic. So, and who knows with, Canada Post. Oh, by the way, hello this morning to the guy in Canada Post truck that almost smoked me on Catherine Street yesterday. Came darting on a 45-degree angle across the roadway and almost went right into me. Anyways, we were both okay. But yeah, you gotta let the post office know. Because who knows whether your mail's going to get directed to the right place once your address gets changed. So, yeah, they might have been thinking about it, thinking, you know what, or whatever, we want it gone. Boy, oh boy, that's going to come with a whole bunch of groundwork.
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5: 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And

0: traffic update.
1: Prince of Wales between Crestway and Merivale. We're still dealing with a crash. We're backed up in both directions and only one lane is alternating, so use caution. The Queensway eastbound, it looks like we just have a slow patch from Highway 416 to about Woodruff, and the crash and issue through Parkdale has cleared for now. Westbound, I'm starting to see volume building from Hunt Club to about Nicholas. Highway 174 westbound, the usual slow patch building through Jeanne d'Arc Boulevard. If you see any issues, give us a call at 1-833-NOW-SLOW. 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And that's the latest traffic. I'm Antonia Altamonte.
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2: City Council has approved a motion to rename a Central Park street away from an individual with a legacy that has sharply changed since the street's inception. Trump Avenue in the Central Park neighborhood will be renamed as decided through a public consultation process for potential candidate replacements. Some residents of Trump Avenue still remain split on the decision, which is the ultimate factor that halted a previous motion raised in 2021, mainly fearing for the cumbersome and inconvenient process of updating their street address on all their correspondences, although most appear to support or tolerate the decision this time. The name change process is set to go in motion ahead of a potential spring 2027 vote date. The Ottawa Police Service said that a man died and another was seriously injured following a crash at a barber shop in Vanier. The incident occurred on Tuesday, just after 5:30 p.m., in which a red SUV backed into the storefront of the barber shop on MacArthur Avenue, striking the two men who were nearby before falling back out towards the street. Paramedics said that the deceased victim succumbed to his injuries en route to the hospital, while the critically injured victim continues to be treated, though it was already stabilized. Police arrested the driver, who was found to be impaired, likely by drugs. The suspect injured during an attempted strike that ended in a shootout near a Belleville synagogue has died of his injuries, the SIU said on Tuesday amidst ongoing investigations. 29-year-old Sean Ward pulled up to the Sons of Jacob synagogue and shot at Constable Jeff Smith, the surveilling Belleville officer at the time. It was on Yom Kippur, the holiest day of the Jewish year, and the synagogue was occupied as the faithful prepared to start the evening service. A shootout ensued between the suspect and officers who joined Constable Smith, resulting in serious injuries to both named individuals. Constable Smith continues to recover in hospital, while the motives for Ward's grisly actions continue to be investigated.

0: with very high probability of the incident being hate-motivated following discoveries of anti-Semitic remarks around friends and anonymously online. From the Skywards News Center, I'm Joe Mar-Kilatin.
1: Well, the Blue Jays only have three more games before they can, well, just take a break and all meet back up in Dunedin in the spring because they're not going to the wild card. They lost both their games against the Orioles yesterday. The first loss was enough to knock them out. Now they're just taking on the Reds in Toronto. More for the fans just to say, sort of thanks for half of the games this season. The other half kind of sucked, man. Titans doing it, man. 11-1. That's what they won over the Otters yesterday. So the championship series is all tied up at one apiece. It's now a best of three, and all three of those games could be happening here. We know there's going to be one tomorrow night, 7 p.m. There's going to be another one on Saturday, 7 p.m. at Ottawa Stadium. Sunday, if need be, they'd love to see you down there. Tickets available, OttawaTitans.com, and I have a feeling they're going to be pretty well snatched up, man. Yeah, we got some playoff action happening. NFL Week 3 kicking off with the Falcons and the Packers today, and the Senators dropping their second preseason game, this one to the Leafs yesterday, 4-2. Sunshine out there sitting at 6 degrees right now, going up to 20 later on, filled with sunshine, and it incrementally gets a little better as we go through the weekend. Tomorrow, 22, 23, Saturday and Sunday, all filled with sun, and even overnight temperatures is going to get back to the double digits. I mean, it's only 10 or 11, but beats the hell out of 4 or 5. And I was just asking this morning, just for conversation purposes, what you still use imperial measurement for and you know, what you're basically using metric for. And it's interesting because Debbie said, hey, when you buy a house, it's sold to you, well, it's 2,000 square foot, and a bedroom is a good size if it's 12 by 10. Perfect example. Gave that to you in centimeters, you'd be like, that's, is that a big room? Is that a small room? Some things never change. Internet Super Highway does every day. We'll do that in just a bit.
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0: There's nothing like a fresh cup of Cornicky wearing his freshly pleated Arabica pants.
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2: Cornicky in the morning.

0: Yeah, I was talking about Imperial and Metric this morning, and what things you still sort of swap between, because it seems here in Canada, like half of our stuff, we still, in our heads, it's all done in Imperial, and it's not Metric. Kim Stevenson on here said deli meat. I use pounds, but I've always had to ask if the scales are calibrated for the new pounds or the old pounds, because there's a 20% difference. That usually makes any younger person's head explode, but any old timer at the counter knows it. Rock Duran on here. I normally use Imperial measurements unless I need to get precision, and then I switch to millimeters. Well, there you go. Stainless Pete's on there. Wood and metal fabrication. Imperial. Wrenching on a truck and motorcycle continues to be Metric. And who else? Was it Mike Vitamin C? It's just the way measurements are. I mean, ovens are in Fahrenheit, as is carpet and things. And apparently there's something out there called How to Measure Things in Canada. And he says it's absolutely mind-boggling. Anyways, just curious, because, yeah, Mom was confusing me a little bit. But as somebody mentioned, you know, it's 32 degrees outside, but the pool's at 86. Pool temperatures in Imperial. Outdoor temperatures, Metric. 744, heading down the Internet Superhighway every day around this time, try to share with you some of the goofier stuff. Hey, remember Jonathan Taylor Thomas from Home Improvement? Man, he's got to get his act together. Arrested in California again this week for public intoxication and obstruction. Apparently there was a vehicle stopped at a green light. They walked up to check. He was just a passenger in the car. But as the driver was getting questioned, he got out of the car and then started getting involved and ended up kicking a sheriff. Yeah, it's not good. Anyways, he's booked and released right now. But yeah, he keeps getting in trouble with the cops. Child actors, man. Just happens. Well, this guy in China wanted to keep track of all the new Pokemon cards that were showing up. He's apparently pleaded no contest to illegally tracking and following a person who was delivering Pokemon cards. Anyways, a driver was arrested, discovered the lady that was delivering the stuff, discovered the device in her car, and cops are saying, yeah, you're not allowed to follow people like that, but on the 30th anniversary of Pokemon cards, it's not uncommon to have 300 people lining up for the new drops, individual cards going as high as $125,000, this guy tracking all the new deliveries, that's kind of crazy, man. And this is crazy. How'd you like to be landing on your Qantas flight when some idiot that's been causing trouble the entire flight decides he's going to try to open the door? 41-year-old, after verbally abusing fellow passengers, ended up kicking and pushing seats, resisting crew attempts to intervene. They finally got him on the ground, but decided just as they were landing, he was going to get up, undo his seatbelt, and try to open up the door. On the arrival into Perth, there was a few police officers waiting to talk to him.
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2: On the Queensway eastbound, expect delays from Moody to about Woodruff. Westbound, I'm seeing volume from Hunt Club to about Nicholas. Highway 174 westbound slows through Jean d'Arc Boulevard to about the split. And it looks like we still have that crash on Prince of Wales Drive between Crestway and Merivale. We're backed up in both directions. 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And that's the latest traffic. 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

0: It was pretty cool yesterday. I saw that Cubby ended up sharing and came up on my feed. And Headstones in studio, working on their 11th studio album. So I must reach out to the man, Mr. Hugh Dillon himself, see if we can get him on in the next little bit, find out what's going on. I know the brand new season 5 of The Mayor of Kingstown, the final season, is kicking off, I think, next month. Like the middle of October, and that'll be down there. We'll see what he does next with Taylor Sheridan. Anyways, always great to hear new music from those guys. And listen, local bands putting some good stuff out there. Taming Sorry, we got a nice little history with them, certainly over the last many years. Anyways, they got a brand new single that was out. Man on the Mountain ended up coming out last week. They also got a brand new four-song EP called Picking Up the Pieces. Anyways, they're really stoked about it, and I'm going to have an opportunity. I'll talk to Alex from the band, from Taming Sorry, and we'll share that with you tomorrow. See if we can squeeze in some of the new stuff from a local band.
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0: The Ottawa Titans are on to the Frontier League Finals. 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
6: 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Rebel Rock Traffic Update.
7: On the Queensway eastbound, we're still stop and go from Moody to about Woodruff. Westbound slows from Hunt Club to Nicholas. Highway 174 westbound volume also through Jean d'Arc Boulevard. And then you will find another slow patch from Blair to about the split. And we still have a crash on Prince of Wales Drive between Crestway and Merivale. We're backed up in both directions. 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And that's the latest traffic. I'm Antonia Altabonte.
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8: The Ottawa Police Service said that a man died and another was seriously injured following a crash at a barbershop in Vanier. The incident occurred on Tuesday, just after 5:30 p.m., in which a red SUV backed into the storefront of the barbershop on MacArthur Avenue, striking the two men who were nearby before falling back out towards the street. Paramedics said that the deceased victim succumbed to his injuries en route to the hospital, while the critically injured victim continues to be treated, though was already stabilized. Police arrested the driver, who was found to be impaired, likely by drugs. The suspect injured during an attempted strike that ended in a shootout near a Belleville synagogue has died of his injuries, the SIU said on Tuesday amidst ongoing investigations. 29-year-old Sean Ward pulled up to the Sons of Jacob synagogue and shot at Constable Jeff Smith, the surveilling Belleville officer at the time. It was on Yom Kippur, the holiest day of the Jewish year, and the synagogue was occupied as the faithful prepared to start the evening service. A shootout shootout ensued between the suspect and officers who joined Constable Smith, resulting in serious injuries to both named individuals. Constable Smith continues to recover in hospital, while the motives for Ward's grisly actions continue to be investigated, with very high probability of the incident being hate-motivated, following discoveries of anti-Semitic remarks around friends and anonymously online. City Council has approved a motion to rename a Central Park street away from an individual with a legacy that has sharply changed since the street's inception. Trump Avenue in the Central Park neighborhood will be renamed as decided through a public consultation process for potential candidate replacements. Some residents of Trump Avenue still remain split on the decision, which is the ultimate factor that halted a previous motion raised in 2021, mainly fearing for the cumbersome and inconvenient process of updating their street address on all their correspondences, although most appear to support or tolerate the decision this time. The name change process is set to go in motion ahead of a potential spring 2027 vote date. From the Skywards News Center, I'm Joe Maracalat.
0: Well, after their loss of the first doubleheader yesterday against the Orioles, that was it for the Jays, man. They're just buying their time until they're done this Sunday. That's when their season will end. They got three more against the Cincinnati Reds, but advancing no further this season. Jays fans, and a disappointing one. World Series, remember that last year? From the highs to the lows? Hopefully there's going to be a whole bunch of highs for the Ottawa Titans. They ended up winning yesterday out in Indiana, 11-1, so that was solid. They're coming back, and you know they want to do it, man. Their first championship, and we've got the possibility of the last three games all happening here. It's the best 2 out of 3 going right now. Tomorrow night, Ottawa Stadium, 7 p.m. 7 p.m. on Saturday, that game's a definite now, and if need be, on Sunday, it'll be 5, but the weather's looking perfect for going out and supporting your Ottawa Titans. They'd love to see 10,000 cheer them on to their first championship after their best season ever, man. We'll see what the Sen season looks like once they finally get going. Dropped another one yesterday in preseason action against the Leafs, and the NFL Week 3 kicking off today. Falcons and Falcons and who's playing tonight? Oh, God, I gapped on that a little earlier. Packers, there we go. Jeez. I almost said Penguins. Mixing up my sports, man. That's all right. I had my eye on the other fries over here. My eye's on you guys. Because at 8 a.m. this morning, a whole bunch of texts started coming in. And why? Because it's a pushover Thursday. You've been hearing tickets going out the door all week long. A couple of my pockets have been stuffed earlier this morning. If your phone rings in the next couple of moments, make sure you pick it up. You're going to get a little something for nothing and a chance to rummage through my pockets for some goodies. Pushover Thursday. I'm looking at a name. I'm calling somebody right now.

0: Friday. Time to get somebody on the horn. Push over Thursday.
1: Isn't it great? All you got to do is pick up the phone and you already won something. Oh, no. Oh, no. They texted me.
2: Good morning.
1: Oh, I thought I was going to get an answering machine. Ken, it's Kornicki from Rebel. How are you?
2: I'm good. Yourself?
1: I am doing well. Guess what? You're the victim.
2: Am I?
1: You're the one that's going to be poking around in my pockets in a minute.
2: All right.
1: Yeah, congratulations, man. I don't think we've spoken before, have we?
2: No, I'm a first-timer.
1: Wow. Well, good for that. So you're virgin reaching in there today. We're going to hook you up with something good in a couple moments. Ken, what are you up to right now? What are you doing?
2: I'm working.
1: Oh, okay. Do you want to give your work a little plug on the radio?
2: I work for the Ottawa Public Library.
1: Oh, very nice.
2: Materials delivery.
1: Okay. Nice and quiet job for the most part.
2: Oh, yeah.
1: Yeah, nothing too crazy.
2: I was in your part of the country yesterday.
1: Oh, right on. Well,
2: in behind Calabogie.
1: Oh, yeah, isn't it wonderful? You know what's killing me is that even 2 weeks ago, all the leaves are already starting to change out there. It's already looking very fall-like.
2: Oh, we used to have a cottage right on the Calabogie Road at Springtown.
1: Okay, yeah.
2: Right at the culvert.
1: Right on, yeah. We had a big diversion through there as they were repaving and getting everything done on the 508.
2: Yeah. Pain in the ass.
1: A beautiful area, man. You're lucky to be going back to and from there every day, man.
2: Yep.
1: Well, listen, you're going to be lucky in another way, shape, or form. Let me just fill in. There could be some new listeners, so I'll tell them what's going on. Ken here texted me at 8 a.m. this morning. And on Thursday, if you do that, I call one person back, and I give them a chance to grab a prize. We don't know what the prize is going to be. We're going to rummage around in my pocket. And we're about to do that for Ken McDonald right now. And I go into my very first pocket, Ken. And the first thing I pull out for you, and we've had a bunch of concerts we've announced in the last little bit, but we've got a Rebel Rock Concert Series show that's going to have a Conaline Crush with Brian Byrne in the Space Between coming up Friday, November 6th. It'll be at the Brunson Center here in town. Those tickets just went on sale last week, but you have an opportunity to come out and have some fun with us November 6th at the Brunson Center with a Conaline Crush. That's your first choice, okay?
2: Okay.
1: And as I reach into the other pocket, this is a band that's also going to be playing at the Brunson Center, but that'll be the day before they go to the big show. An opportunity for you to go check out History Ottawa, our brand new venue here in town, because the Arkells Between Us tour is coming to town. They're going to be here for 3 nights. Wednesday night doing a small show at 27 Club. On the Thursday night at the Brunson Center. And this, the big show. And an opportunity for you maybe to get into the history Ottawa for the very first time. Check out our new venue. You got a chance to go check out that show that's going to be going on November 22nd. So one's a little sooner than later. But you'll be coming to town to check out a show. Which one do you want to go see, man? A Conaline Crush, or you want to check out the Arkells?
2: The Arkells.
1: 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Congratulations.
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8: On the Queensway eastbound, we're still stop and go from Moody to about Woodruff. Westbound slows from Hunt Club to Nicholas. Highway 174 westbound volume also through Jean d'Arc Boulevard. And then you will find another slow patch from Blair to about the split. And we still have that crash on Prince of Wales Drive between Crestway and Merivale. We're backed up in both directions. 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And that's the latest traffic. I'm Antonia Altabonte.
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0: like a hurricane.
1: Just off the coast of California. El Nino will be supplying a few of those over the course of... There's like three storms out in the Pacific right now working their way towards Mexico and possibly up the coast. Nothing in the Atlantic. It's all in the Pacific. Hello, El Nino. Super El Nino. And Ken McDonald, good for him. I think that's the first time he's won anything with us. Anyways, happy to have him on board. Not bad with a gig. You get to spend a little time on the Calabogie way. Now, I mentioned this earlier this morning. All things were going to be leaving, so that meant there's some leftover this morning. And a few of you scrambling, saying, I'll take it. So I'm going to spin the wheel in a sec. But yeah, our Rebel Rock Concert Series show with a Conaline Crush. Brian Byrne, The Space Between, also there November 6th at the Bronson Center. And, of course, the Rebel Rock Concert Series show. 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Can't do anything in this world alone. Although I will spin the wheel here alone, all by myself. I'll have Bex in here tomorrow. I still got some tickets in here tomorrow, so I'll put this duty on Bex on a Friday as we go into another stellar weekend. It's looking like it's going to be awesome. Like right through till next Wednesday. All right, a Conaline Crush. I put those of you that said, hey, leftovers, I'd like to go. Well, now who's going? There we go. And hey, another newbie as far as winning goes. Bride Fresque. I hope I said that last name right. Bride Fresque. What a, that's a cool name, man. You just got to show up. November 6th at the Bronson Center. You and a guest have now secured your invites to come on down. So make a plan. November 6th at the Bronson Center. What's a Friday night, I think, too, right? Yeah, it's a Friday night, so you can go deep. So, Bride, there you go. And it doesn't look like Bride has ever won anything from us before. And part of the story, I got was, good morning, Rebel. I'm still recovering from City Folk. I'm a volunteer festival medic, so a lot of time on my feet. And due to my advanced elder millennial age, oh no, the millennials are getting sore. My legs and back won't work the same anymore. Wouldn't change it for the world. But please, I'd like to be considered for those tickets. Thanks and have a great day. I've done more than consider you for it. We've hooked you. We've hooked you up.
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1: Green Bank is now reduced to one lane with alternating traffic between Fallowfield and Hunt Club as we deal with a crash. We also have police on the scene directing traffic. Prince of Wales between Crestway and Merivale, it looks like we still have an accident. And I'm just seeing volume on the Queensway eastbound from Moody to about Bronson, westbound from Hunt Club to Nicholas. And actually a crash now at Pleasant Park Road just by St. Laurent Boulevard. 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And that's the latest traffic. I'm Antonia Altabonte.
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2: The suspect injured during an attempted strike that ended in a shootout near a Belleville synagogue has died of his injuries, the SIU said on Tuesday amidst ongoing investigations. 29-year-old Sean Ward pulled up to the Sons of Jacob synagogue and shot at Constable Jeff Smith, the surveilling Belleville officer at the time. It was on Yom Kippur, the holiest day of the Jewish year, and the synagogue was occupied as the faithful prepared to start the evening service. A shootout ensued between the suspect and officers who joined Constable Smith, resulting in serious injuries to both named individuals. Constable Smith continues to recover in hospital, while the motives for Ward's grisly actions continue to be investigated, with very high probability of the incident being hate motivated, following discoveries of anti-Semitic remarks around friends and anonymously online. The Ottawa Police Service said that a man died and another was seriously injured following a crash at a barbershop in Vanier. The incident occurred on Tuesday, just after 5:30 p.m., in which a red SUV backed into the storefront of the barbershop on MacArthur Avenue, striking the two men who were nearby before falling back out towards the street. Paramedics said that the deceased victim succumbed to his injuries en route to the hospital, while the critically injured victim continues to be treated, though was already stabilized. Police arrested the driver, who was found to be impaired, likely by drugs. City Council has approved a motion to rename a Central Park street away from an individual with a legacy that has sharply changed since the street's inception. Trump Avenue in the Central Park neighborhood will be renamed as decided through a public consultation process for potential candidate replacements. Some residents of Trump Avenue still remain split on the decision, which is the ultimate factor that halted a previous motion raised in 2021, mainly fearing for the cumbersome and inconvenient process of updating their street address on all their correspondences, although most appear to support or tolerate the decision this time. The name change process is set to go in motion ahead of a potential spring 2027 vote date. From the Skywards News Center, I'm Joe Maracalatin.
3: Jays officially were knocked out yesterday. They lost their games yesterday, but the loss in the first of their doubleheader yesterday was enough to secure the fact that they're going home after Sunday's game against the Reds. They got three more at home, and it's all about the crowd saying bye-bye, see you next year, and try to figure out where we went wrong. Anyhow, so they got three more to go before it's done, and the Ottawa Titans have three more games to get it.

again. The series now all tied up. And they're looking for the championship, man. And they need you in the stands. Come tomorrow night, 7 p.m., Game 3, OttawaTitans.com. Hey, you can squeeze about 10,000 in there. It sure would be nice. They had 8 for the conference finals. So, hey, this is for the championship, man. Saturday, Game 4 will be going at 7 p.m. at night. Game 5 will happen on Sunday, if need be. Hopefully they'll put the first two down and it'll all be done. But that happens 5 p.m. The nice thing is you're going to be playing some playoff baseball over the next couple days in town. We got perfect weather for it and perfect to get down to the stadium and enjoy. Looking at 22 tomorrow for Game 3, 23 on Saturday, 23 on Sunday. All filled with sun. Environment Canada says the sun will continue to do its thing maybe all the way till next Wednesday. Not seeing any rain in the forecast, man. 8 out there right now. Getting to 20 a little later on.

0: Rock 101.7. And I had some fun with this with you guys this morning. I'm just going to kind of wrap it all into a bow here, but talking to my mom the other day, and she was discussing the temperature in Whitby, and my mom still uses Imperial when she's talking about certainly temperature outside. She was like, oh, I think it was only like 59. And when it comes to like temperature, in my head, when it's an outside temperature, it's like, well, wait a minute, mom, but what's that in Celsius? And then I was like, it's around 15. She goes, I don't know. And meanwhile, I'm like, well, I don't know the other way around. And so I asked this morning, because there's only a couple of countries and, well, places in this world where they still use Imperial and Celsius, almost like side by side. India, Australia, South Africa. Okay? And now there's global product standards. Items like television screen sizes. And I had a text that came in earlier and said, yeah, I just won a 50-inch TV. I didn't win a 127-centimeter TV. So, again, and you're like, why? Bicycle wheels? Pipe diameters? Jeans when it comes to, you know, the waist and the length? All measured in inches worldwide. I need a 32, 34. That would apply to brassieres as well, right? Ladies? It's all done in inches, man. Somebody also pointed out in the bedroom it's all done in inches as well. Universally. That's funny, man. And it's true. I don't care where you are in the world. Maybe some guy would like to convert it to centimeters or something, make it sound a little better. But now, and it's funny, recipes are increasingly metric, but cups, teaspoons, and tablespoons remain firmly entrenched. Okay? Your body temperature. When you're taking it, you're looking for 37 Celsius. If you're over a certain age, it'd be 98.6. I don't know what 37 is. So my mom would say, 98.6. There's a healthy one. Pounds at the butcher, but grams and kilograms on nutritional labels on most foods. All right? Nails, screws, pipe lumber, many tool sizes can send you bouncing between the two sizes. I mentioned the TV, lumber, 2x4s, 2x6s, 4x4s. And if you're buying a house, they still generally give you the room dimensions in feet, not in centimeters or in meters. How tall are you? I'm 6 foot. I would be stumped. Well, that's 183 centimeters, sir. Same with body weight. But, I know a few people mentioned this, and I never really thought about it, but you know, sometimes when you're talking about your inside and outside temperatures, you might say, well, it's outside, it's, you know, it's 30 degrees. But inside, ooh, it feels like 90 in here. And the pool thing, I hadn't necessarily thought of before, but that's always the case. Yeah, it's 30 outside. The pool's at 86. Perfect to jump into. Anyways, thank you. Hockey players' heights and weights, by the way, officially listed in feet and inches. And again, I mentioned property. It's almost always universally done in square feet. And the deep end of the pool. How deep's the deep end of the pool? 6 foot deep over there is generally what. And yet we transition. It's like Fringlish for measurements. Anybody that's ever spent any time in Montreal, you know about the Fringlish. It's just a mix of both things, and eventually we all figure it out.
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2: Green Bank is reduced to one lane with alternating traffic between Fallowfield and Hunt Club as we deal with a crash. Police are on the scene directing traffic. And it looks like we still have the accident at Prince of Wales Drive between Crestway and Merivale. And there's now a crash just at St. Laurent Boulevard and Ogilvie Road. Other than that, I'm just seeing the usual stop and go over the Queensway and Highway 174. There's also some volume on our bridges heading in towards Ottawa. 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And that's the latest traffic. I'm Antonia Altabonte.
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0: beloved Jerry Garcia and Grateful Dead right there. And, well, Deadheads at the time weren't all that happy when Touch of Grey, which they band had been playing since the early 80s, but when it made it onto In the Dark, the album, and became a hit for them, became their very first hit, like 23 years into the game. And going to a Dead show took on a whole new level, man. No longer able to play at 10,000-seat venues. Everything became stadiums after that, and then managed to control the crowd. And a lot of them that started coming in after Touch of Grey. A lot of them are still Deadheads now, but a lot of people were just showing up for the legendary party that they had heard about. The music almost became secondary. Caused a lot of problems back then. The band would hand out flyers in the parking lot asking people to behave and reminding you to be kind to one another and not to be so random in your behavior so that this wonderful thing could continue on. It did continue on until Jerry Garcia passed away in 95, and then a few years later, Net, reforming as the Dead. And only since the passing of Bob Weir last year, wrapping it all up for good, it looks like now. But brought a whole bunch of new Deadheads. And I've had three people, including Bex, send me a note the other day, somebody on Facebook, that's selling their Grateful Dead tape collection. It's in the hundreds of tapes. Bex was like, hey, it's a pretty good deal. Yeah, someone's getting rid of their collection. I should look closely because I remember I had a bunch of tapes stolen out of my car about 20 years ago in town. Probably about 45 of them or so at the time. But yeah, somebody, I doubt they're getting too old to listen to the music. Chances are the person's probably moved on from this planet. And like all Deadheads, family members are left with all this crap behind. It's like, what do we do with this now?
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3: Today we have sunny skies with a high of 20. Overnight tonight we have a low of 4 with clear skies, and it looks like the frost advisory is in effect and it will continue into early Friday morning. Tomorrow sunny with a high of 22. Overnight we have a low of 9 with clear skies, and Saturday a high of 23 with a mix of sun and cloud. Overnight we have a low of 9 with cloudy periods. And that's your Skywards weather. I'm Antonia Altabonte.

Rebel Rock 101.7 on a 50-minute Rebel Rock ride with some Biff Naked Do up in mere moments. Get a load of this. You know, I've, forever, women just trying to be treated equal in this world, and I'm all for that. But apparently the movie industry isn't so much. A new study analyzed nearly 200,000 movies over the last 30 years, and it found that movies written by women, without a female director, just written by women, generated 25% higher returns than male-only productions. Now, they ended up looking at films from 1994 to 2003, finding women-written films earned typical profits of about $36 million versus about $27 million for male-only projects on comparable budgets. Yet no woman-directed film ever cracked the top 1% of production budgets across the entire study period. So there you go. Films with women in both directing and writing roles matched male-only financial returns while working with roughly half of the budget.

up, chump. You live in free falling like space junk, burning up in the atmosphere of life. Well, I sound like a philosopher, but I'm a fool, so I'm a rocker. 'Cause I let you in my heart that one last.

Well, you know, the Black Keys show is coming to town very quickly, man. October 17th at Canadian Tire Center, Peaches and Cream Tour. And I understand we may, in fact, have some stubs to get you into that show, but it won't be until next week, okay? So just keep listening as we continue to lay on you guys tickets to go see Rebel Rock Concert Series show with a Conaline Crush. We got Death from Above also coming in February of the new year, and still a few more tickets floating around to get you into the Arkells.

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2: Today we have sunny skies with a high of 20. Overnight tonight we have a low of 4 with clear skies, and it looks like the frost advisory is in effect and it will continue into early Friday morning. Tomorrow sunny with a high of 22. Overnight we have a low of 9 with clear skies, and Saturday a high of 23 with a mix of sun and cloud. Overnight we have a low of 9 with cloudy periods. And that's your Skywards weather. I'm Antonia Altabonte.

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1: So what's the weirdest thing that you've eaten when you've had the munchies?
2: That's a good question. Peanut butter sandwiches with sour cream.
1: Hold on. I'm praying that you misspoke. What was it?
2: So I tried peanut butter and sour cream.
1: Peanut butter and sour cream sandwich?
2: It was too dry.
1: Yeah.
2: It was too dry.
1: Yeah. Well, Hellspawn has a habit of being too dry. Wow. You have opened my mind, and I'm panicking while trying to close it.
2: Hey, come and smoke a joint with me. I'll open up your mind even further.
1: Whoa, sounds like somebody's got the opening line of their dating profile.

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1: Well, I appreciate you calling the show.
2: Oh, yeah. I follow you on Facebook and everything, you know.
1: Oh, you do? Okay. I better get an address for the apology card. Where should I send it?
2: Nowhere. I'll just, you know, annoy you on there.
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2: Yeah.
1: You're a human Farmville invite. But, you know, Facebook is an easy place to find me. I'm on Facebook all the time, right up until I drop the phone on my face while lying in bed.
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And the night there was this overindulgence, but the promoter took care of it. 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

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It's the Greg B. Harrell Show. We talk weird music industry stuff. Sometimes that's music industry financials. Okay, so how much are the major record labels earning during a year? Oof. Well, if you combine the big ones like Sony, Universal, Warner,

It's a massive number. They're making close to, you ready for this? $15 billion a year. $15 billion. Or $15 William, if you want to be formal about this.

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1: Hey, buddy, how are you?
2: Hey, I'm satisfactory. Like, I mean, as a grade, I'd be a C+.
1: Good. I love your show. You know why? Because when I'm all alone, you always talk to the audience, so I feel like you're talking to me, you know?
2: Well, I'd rather be talking to you than talking to myself again. I do enough of that alone in my bed.
1: No, really. That's why people sit in their car and listen to me. That's why. Because you talk to them. No one else will talk to them.
2: That's my new tagline for the program. The Greg B. Harrell Show. Nobody else will talk to you. Well, no, but seriously, I do appreciate hearing kind words. There truly is a first for everything.
1: Yeah, that's what it is. And like, I mean, I'm sitting alone in my car smoking, listening to your radio show and talking to you. 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
1: And, you know, you do, and you're really nice.
2: 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I am nice. And in the winter, I'm an icicle.
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1: It's the Greg B. Harrell Show, at Greg B. Harrell on the social media stuff. And if it's not that, it's at Greg B. Harrell Show. 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
1: Today we have sunny skies with a high of 20. Overnight tonight we have a low of 4 with clear skies, and it looks like the frost advisory is in effect and it will continue into early Friday morning. Tomorrow sunny with a high of 22. Overnight we have a low of 9 with clear skies, and Saturday a high of 23 with a mix of sun and cloud. Overnight we have a low of 9 with cloudy periods. And that's your Skywards weather. I'm Antonia Altabonte.

0: 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It's the Greg B. Harrell Show. You know, if there's one thing that people are always saying to me, it's, Greg, what bothers you? If the Wizard of Oz is such a genius, wouldn't he have chosen a better barricade than a curtain? Another thing people are saying to me is, Greg B. Harrell, you don't have enough news from Fresno on your radio show. And you're thinking, Greg, why would I care what's going on in Fresno? Well, Fresno is a magical place, as we're about to find out when we listen to another actual clip from the Fresno Television News.
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1: Greg.
0: Ew, where?
1: I love you, man.
0: You love me? Wow, your recycling must be filled with bottles.
1: I called yesterday and I did a shout out. Yeah.
0: You did a literal shout out. Okay, well, publicly aligning yourself with this show is brave, so I commend you.
1: Yes. And I want to do another shout out to my homeboy, Juice.
0: You want to do a shout out to your friend Juice?
1: Yes, to Juice.
0: Okay, well, let's take a more classy approach this time and do something different.
1: Like what?
0: Let's do a whisper out where you whisper his name.
1: Okay. All right, let's do it.
0: All right, I'll set you up, and then you do your whisper out.
1: You got it.
0: Here we go. So we have a whisper out on the line. Who would you like to whisper out? That is very classy. I'm sure he'll appreciate that.
1: You're off the hook, Greg.
0: Right. Okay, well, I'm going to stop you. I actually need you to whisper your laugh as well so it fits the aesthetic. Can you please whisper the laugh?
1: What was that?
0: It was really nice. Thank you.
1: You're out of control, Greg.
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It's the Greg B. Harrell Show. We talk weird music stuff on this program. It's kind of weird. How big is the largest drum set in the world? What a question. And oh my gosh, I can tell you, it is ridiculously big. The largest drum set in the world has 340 individual pieces, the bulk of which is over 100 drums and 100 cymbals. It takes a 50-foot-long truck to transport it for a concert, and then it takes four people 15 hours to set it up. If you ever catch a performance utilizing the largest drum kit ever, you can expect at least one 45-minute drum solo. I mean, at that point, the drum solo is the concert.

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1: Hey, Greg, how's it going, man? Bill here.
2: William, what's going on?
1: Doing great, man. How you doing?
2: You know, I'm doing so good, I'm turning French.
1: Really?
2: Wah. So what's going on with you?
1: Man, wife called me up and said, hey, bring me dinner. I'm like, all right, well, you know, you're working in the hospital. I'm going to bring you dinner.
2: So. Oh, she works in a hospital. Well, please thank her from all of us.
1: Appreciate it.
2: Yeah. So what's the dinner you're bringing?
1: Actually, in the parking lot. I figured I'd call you first. I'm going to hit the drive-thru.
2: Ah, well, her heart is going to be just as upsized as her fries.
3: 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Music, news, traffic, or just appetizers, right? 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
2: Today we have sunny skies with a high of 20. Overnight tonight we have a low of 4 with clear skies, and it looks like the frost advisory is in effect and it will continue into early Friday morning. Tomorrow sunny with a high of 22. Overnight we have a low of 9 with clear skies, and Saturday a high of 23 with a mix of sun and cloud. Overnight we have a low of 9 with cloudy periods. And that's your Skywards weather. I'm Antonia Altabonte.

0: Rebel Rock 101.7. It's the Greg B. Harrell Show. You know, if you're like me, then you also set goals for yourself. This year, I want to learn how to flip houses, and I mean literally. But also, if you're like me, you're busy during the afternoon all week long. If that's the case, there's something very important you're missing. All the great TV that's on during the afternoon. Don't worry, I've got your back on this. Here's a sample of what you've missed on afternoon TV.
1: Unless you're a stoner, it's not something you'd see. 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

0: Rebel Rock 101.7, Ottawa's best rock. Oh, wow. What a way to say hello.
1: Is Greg?
0: Well, this is embarrassing to admit, but it is Greg. Yeah. What are you up to?
1: I'm partying, dude.
0: Uh-oh.
1: Smoking a couple of big old patties, drinking a 40.
0: See, Dickens should have used that opener instead of "it was the best of times, it was the worst of times."
1: I was saying that's what I was doing. I was sending your invite if you wanted to stop by after work and we'd burn a big old fatty.
0: There's a Hallmark card section waiting to happen.
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It's the Greg B. Harrell Show. We've talked before on the program about how music in video games is big bucks. If you're an artist or a band and you get your song in a video game, you'll be paid anywhere from $8,000 to $200,000, depending on how famous you are. But the big money is in composing a score for a video game. Now, if you're in a band or you're just a solo artist, aim for this. The score will run through the video game for about 90 minutes of gameplay, and the pay for a score starts at $500 per minute of music. Yep, video game scores are their own warp zone to cash.

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1: Okay, if you were super rich, what's the first thing you'd buy?
2: A bottle of vodka.
1: Okay. What's the second thing you'd buy? Now, super rich.
2: Let me see. Lobster.
1: Lobster, was it?
2: Lobster with filet mignon.
1: Okay. So what is the third thing you'd buy? Again, you're super rich. You can buy anything.
2: 500 pounds of butternut toffee peanuts.
1: 500 pounds of butternut toffee peanuts.
2: Uh-huh.
1: Even elephants would be like, really?
2: Yeah, and I would have to have a big freezer to put them in because I don't want them to get stale.
1: So you'd have to buy the freezer?
2: Yes, I would.
1: Yeah.
2: I would have to buy the big freezer. Yes.
1: Mm-hmm. You know, I'm starting to understand why vodka was first on the list.
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1: It's the Greg B. Harrell Show. 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It is just me in here. I try to answer every call. So if I don't answer your call, please leave me a message. 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You got something you want to say? Something on your mind? 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Every fork can be a dessert fork. The dessert never checks.

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2: Today we have sunny skies with a high of 20. Overnight tonight we have a low of 4 with clear skies, and it looks like the frost advisory is in effect and it will continue into early Friday morning. Tomorrow sunny with a high of 22. Overnight we have a low of 9 with clear skies, and Saturday a high of 23 with a mix of sun and cloud. Overnight we have a low of 9 with cloudy periods. And that's your Skywards weather. I'm Antonia Altabonte.

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1: Hi, this is the Green Bay Herald show?
0: I think so. It feels like disappointment in this room. Got to be me.
1: Great. Yeah, I don't know. I'm just calling because, like, whatevs. And I was just like, seems like a thing to do.
0: Wow, if only I knew that I was finally going to be someone's meh. So what's your story? What's your thing?
1: You know, I'm a former porn star who sort of, like, ended up in this situation, and it's about as normal as that sounds.
0: Oh, wow, yeah. You know what? You never meet porn guest stars. It's always stars.
1: I know, right?
0: So what did you do in porn?
1: Yeah, no, I mostly did, like, comedy.
0: Comedy?
1: The comedic relief.
0: Oh, the comedic relief in porn.
1: But, I mean, the comedy was fun.
0: Yeah, I mean, you know what? With a body like mine, I'm my own comedic relief in the bedroom.
1: You know what? Don't. I'm sure you're fine, dude. Like, honestly. And actually, we need more diverse bodies because, like, not everybody has, like, sculpted abs and it's stupid.
0: Well, yes, exactly. Thank you. There's a place for my body type. Melted candle.

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1: We've been married for almost 40 years.
0: 40 years?
1: Almost 40 years, yes.
0: Wow, that's a lot of Spider-Man reboots. So when did you start dating?
1: Well, we started dating when we were in high school.
0: Oh, so you're high school sweethearts.
1: Yes, high school sweethearts, Vegas wedding.
0: Now that's a Sandra Bullock movie waiting to charm us all.
1: Yep, it's awesome. We spend 24 hours, 7 days a week together.
0: Well, hold on. You're able to spend every moment with your husband?
1: We start drinking when we hear you, though.
0: Oh, drinking. Okay, that explains how you're able to do it.
1: Exactly.
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It's the Greg B. Harrell Show. This is a fun little weird music-ism. Email addresses started getting included in album liner notes in 1993. And back then, they were super long, like at music.album.artist.eu.co. It went on and on and on because email was so new. First artist to ever include an email in an album liner note? Billy Idol, his record Cyberpunk, 1993. Yeah. These days, it's social media handles. Yeah, the ever-evolving music industry, huh? And, you know, I like to think that artists hundreds of years ago listed where you can send message via Steed in the liner notes.

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0: 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What was the sister's name again?
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0: Oh, it was Dot. 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
0: Yeah. So, I just played you their theme song.
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0: Oh, good. Whew. During the silence, I was thinking, does this guy even have manners? 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
2: Today we have sunny skies with a high of 20. Overnight tonight we have a low of 4 with clear skies, and it looks like the frost advisory is in effect and it will continue into early Friday morning. Tomorrow sunny with a high of 22. Overnight we have a low of 9 with clear skies, and Saturday a high of 23 with a mix of sun and cloud. Overnight we have a low of 9 with cloudy periods. And that's your Skywards weather. I'm Antonia Altabonte.

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1: Hey, what's happening, man?
0: Everything and nothing. I'm meditating. What's happening with you?
1: Hey, we got some street racing going on down here.
0: Street racing? Like Fast and the Furious style?
1: Yeah.
0: Like right by your place?
1: Yep. Out on the boulevard.
0: Well, if you want them to stop, just go outside and say aloud, "What are you racing from?" Yeah, there's nothing street racers respect more than complex emotional questions.

0: 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It's the Greg B. Harrell Show. If you've heard this program before, you know I love weird music inventions. Okay, so in the late 1800s, early 1900s, you could pay to listen to music through phone lines. It was called electrophone, and oh my goodness, cutting-edge technology at the time, and it was pricey. But the idea is you could hear music in the comfort of your home. That's how they sold it to folks, because back then, that was new. People would have to go out to hear music at an event or an establishment. But the headphones for this electrophone were something else. Basically, it was a weird wand that you held in your hand, and then the wand branches off and wraps into headphones that cover both ears. So it looks like a rigid stethoscope. Electrophone headphones. Look it up. Absolutely bizarre. And you know what? If you need a band name, Rigid Stethoscope is likely available.
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1: I have a question for you. 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
1: It's the Greg B. Harrell Show. I'm going to write my mental diary in moments. You never heard that before? A mental diary thought is the kind of thing that floats through your brain where if you said it out loud, people would be like, what? That's what you think about? You can tell me that stuff. It's fine. In fact, here's a mental diary thought I had not moments ago. The board game Sorry should modernize to My Bad.
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1: It's the Greg B. Harrell Show. The Bear is the best cooking show since Breaking Bad. I like to close every show by writing a little something in my diary. So here we go. Dear Diary, Greg B. Harrell here. I respect pipe cleaners for pursuing art instead of going into the family business. Thanks for listening, everybody.
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2: Overnight tonight, we drop down to low 3 with clear skies. We also have a frost advisory in effect for late tonight into early Friday morning. Tomorrow, we have sunny skies with a high of 22. Overnight, we have a low of 9 with cloudy periods. And Saturday, a high of 23 with a mix of sun and cloud. Overnight, we have a low of 9 with clear skies. And that's your Skywards weather. I'm Antonia Altabonte.

0: Lunatic Fringe from Red Rider on Ottawa's best rock, Rebel Rock 101.7. Sam Hudson alongside you on the ride home in for Cub today, and we're back at it, Rebellion. We're creeping up towards the weekend, so let's get Thursday rocking. Audio Slave, Deep Purple, and The Beaches are all on deck within the first hour of the ride home, so stick around and let's get moving.
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2: There's congestion westbound on the 417 between about Parkdale and Woodruff. Eastbound Queensway, nothing out of the ordinary. And the 174 eastbound is starting to see some slowdown starting to build just after the split. Your in-town routes do remain mostly clear, and we're not dealing with any issues on any of your bridges on the way into Gatineau. 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

0: with Best Rock Rebel Rock 1017, Rock and Roll Fantasy from Bad Company. Sam Hudson with you today, and Bad Company fans will be getting a piece of the band's history that's been sitting in the vault for over a decade. The band has announced a previously unreleased live album called Live in London, coming November 13th, recorded at London's O2 Arena back in 2016. There's a pretty significant reason this show matters. It featured Paul Rodgers, Mick Ralphs, and Simon Kirk together, and it turned out to be Mick Ralphs' final live performance with Bad Company. The album captures the band ripping through their biggest songs. Can't Get Enough, Feel Like Making Love, Rock and Roll Fantasy, Shooting Star, Ready for Love, and of course, Bad Company. Rodgers says the crowd that night was incredible, and looking back, he says that Ralph's performance of Ready for Love feels especially poignant now. If you weren't aware, just 4 days after this iconic show, Ralph suffered a stroke. So 10 years later, that night is officially getting a release, a snapshot of Bad Company with all three founding members on stage together for the very last time. Live in London releases November 13th.
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2: Westbound 417 at Carling, I am seeing an ongoing crash. Eastbound Queensway, just some congestion from about the 416 to Woodruff before that finally opens up through to the split. The 174 eastbound is just dealing with some stop-and-go volume 2 about Montreal Road, and we are collision-free on your in-town roads. 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And that's the latest traffic. I'm Dan Tashrow.
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0: 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Sam Hudson in for Cub on the ride home today, and, well, the Ottawa Senators found a way to lose twice in one night. Ottawa split the squad against Toronto last night, playing in both cities, and like I said, they lost both of those games. 4-2 here at home in Canadian Tire Center, and 6-1 in Toronto. 10 goals against on the night overall. Yeesh. Now, before you throw tomatoes at me, it is just preseason, but there's still things you want to see during preseason, and Tim Stützle wasn't exactly thrilled afterward, saying the Sens made too many mistakes, turned the puck over too much, and weren't detailed enough in their own zone. The Sens actually opened the Toronto game with a Stützle goal, but then gave up 6 unanswered. Back home, Dylan Cousins and Hoyt Stanley twice answered Toronto goals to make it 2-2, but the Leafs pulled away late. 2 games, 2 losses, and now the Sens have one more split squad night against Montreal on Saturday to clean things up before the real games start. Preseason doesn't technically count, but getting your homework done before October does. Go Sens, go!
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2: Westbound Queensway dealing with an ongoing crash at Carling, eastbound 417. Also seeing a collision at Anderson. The rest of your highways are moving well. In town, I am seeing an ongoing crash eastbound at Walkley at Albion, causing delays. We're also seeing an ongoing crash on the way into Gatineau at the Alexandra Bridge. As for the rest of your bridges, just dealing with their usual stop-and-go volume. 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
2: Overnight tonight, we drop down to low 3 with clear skies. We also have a frost advisory in effect for late tonight into early Friday morning. Tomorrow, we have sunny skies with a high of 22. Overnight, we have a low of 9 with cloudy periods. And Saturday, a high of 23 with a mix of sun and cloud. Overnight, we have a low of 9 with clear skies. And that's your Skywards weather. I'm Antonia Altabonte.

0: 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Disney Plus and Hulu's ad-free plans are going up from $18.99 to $21.49 a month in the U.S. The ad-supported plans are going up 50 cents, and the Disney Plus and Hulu bundle with ads is staying at $12.99. Just to be clear, Disney has now raised its streaming prices 4 times in 4 years. 4. The ad-free Disney plan has nearly doubled since 2023. Just a reminder, Disney Plus, when it launched, it was $7.99 a month. Netflix also launched in Canada at $7.99 a month. Remember when streaming was the cheaper alternative to cable? We joked about it for a while, but at this point, streaming is just the new cable. But instead of having one big bill, you've got 12 tiny bills that add up to the same thing, if not more than cable was. But, you know, maybe I'm being too harsh. I guess the company that made a net profit of $12.404 billion in 2025 alone needs a bit more money.
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4: If you are headed westbound on the 417, I am seeing an ongoing crash at Parkdale. There's also an ongoing crash westbound on the 417 just after Carling. Eastbound Queensway dealing with some stop-and-go volume. The 174 eastbound just dealing with congestion to about Montreal Road. No major issues on your in-town routes. However, over on the Gatineau side, we are dealing with an ongoing crash at Laurier just after the Alexandra Bridge, and your bridges on the way into Gatineau are smooth sailing. 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
15: 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Yeah, Cub's a lot like a cub. He's just a cuddly, cuddly, warm Carson. Good afternoon, everybody. 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

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Rock the Casbah from The Clash. It's Sam Hudson, and if you haven't heard of Nene Royal yet, let's change that. From Phuket, Thailand, 16-year-old guitarist Nene Royal just won America's Got Talent, and she is absolutely shredding. She first started making waves during her run on America's Got Talent, and this was her cover of Zombie by the Cranberries.

her just singing. She's playing guitar and has an incredible stage presence. And then for the big finale, she took on the White Stripes Seven Nation Army.

0: isn't that ridiculous? She's insane. And now she's going from America's Got Talent to opening for Avenged Sevenfold. She'll be playing their October 13th show in Singapore, winning America's Got Talent, opening for Avenged Sevenfold, and she's 16 years old. Can't wait to hear more from Nene Royal down the road.
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2: Westbound 417 at Carling, still dealing with that ongoing crash. I'm also seeing an ongoing crash on the on-ramp to the 416 southbound at the 417. The rest of your highways are moving well. In town, nothing out of the ordinary. And if you're on the way into Gatineau, we are seeing congestion, particularly at the Portage Bridge as well as the Champlain Bridge. Start your vacation when you step onto your Porter plane and fly nonstop from Ottawa to Mexico, the Caribbean, and Costa Rica. 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And that's the latest traffic. I'm Dan Tashro.
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0: 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The tragically hip with boots or hearts. Sam Hudson in for Cub today, and in OHL action, the Ottawa 67s opened their season on the road last week with a visit to Kingston against the Frontenacs. Ottawa fell 3-2 to Kingston in overtime down at Slush Puppy Place. The 67s got out to a 2-1 lead and held that going into the third period, but Kingston tied it up late, sending it to overtime, and that's where the Fronts finished it off. So Ottawa does start the season 0-1, but obviously it's one game. There's a whole lot of hockey left to play. The 67s are back in action on Saturday in Peterborough, and then the big home opener is Sunday afternoon against the Sarnia Sting at TD Place.
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2: The 417 continues to be backed up at Carling headed westbound because of an ongoing crash. We're also dealing with a collision on the southbound on-ramp at the 416 and the 417. Eastbound at Hazeldene just after Huntmar Drive, there is an ongoing crash. I'm also seeing a collision if you are headed eastbound at Robertson and Moody. Expect slowdowns eastbound at Walkley just after Hawthorne because of a crash there, and we are dealing with heavy volume on all bridges on the way into Gatineau. Meet F-Bombs, bold, ready-to-drink cocktails in round, stackable bottles, big flavors, big personality. Discover F-Bombs at LCBOs, Circle K's, and 7-Elevens. 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I'm Dan Tashro.
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8: The Ottawa Titans are on to the Frontier League Finals. 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
2: Overnight tonight, we drop down to low 3 with clear skies. We also have a frost advisory in effect for late tonight into early Friday morning. Tomorrow, we have sunny skies with a high of 22. Overnight, we have a low of 9 with cloudy periods. And Saturday, a high of 23 with a mix of sun and cloud. Overnight, we have a low of 9 with clear skies. And that's your Skywards weather. I'm Antonia Altabonte.

0: 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Learn to fly from the Foo Fighters. Sam Hudson with you, and bit of a strange one here. I guess we might be getting a rock album from country legend Carrie Underwood? There's reports that Carrie's been working on new music that'll be a pretty big departure from her country sound, and apparently she's been getting advice from none other than Axl Rose. And then, just to make the rumor even more interesting, Carrie joined Guns N' Roses on stage in Atlanta this weekend and sang Paradise City and Sweet Child of Mine with the band. Nobody's officially confirmed this album yet, but she's definitely been hanging around the rock world lately. She played a festival earlier this month where she covered songs from Limp Bizkit, Papa Roach, Collective Soul, Linkin Park, and now, apparently, allegedly, she's getting Axl Rose's advice, which raises an important question. What does a Carrie Underwood rock album even sound like? Axl, take the wheel.
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2: Dealing with multiple collisions on the 417 westbound between about Maitland and the 416, headed southbound on the 416 at the 417. There is an ongoing crash as well. We are dealing with multiple collisions around town in the West End. We are dealing with a collision at Robertson eastbound just after Moody. Also, Huntmar and Hazeldean. There is an ongoing crash there, and expect delays if you are headed eastbound at Hunt Club just before the 417 because of an ongoing crash. Your bridges on the way into Gano continue to be at a crawl. Make the most of fall before the snow flies. 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And that's the latest traffic. I'm Dan Tashro.
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0: Ottawa's best rock, Rebel Rock 1017. Mr. Soul from Buffalo Springfield. Sam Hudson with you, and the city of Ottawa is currently looking to rename a street. Ottawa City Council has unanimously voted to start the process of renaming Trump Avenue in the Central Park neighborhood. Not sure why that could be. The street is part of a group of roads in the area named after New York City. You've got Manhattan Crescent, Madison Park, Bloomingdale Street, Staten Street. Now, the people who actually live on Trump Avenue will get a say in what comes next. River Ward Councillor Riley Brockington will lead a public consultation where residents can suggest and vote on potential new names. They could keep the New York theme or go in a completely different direction. This also isn't the first time they've tried renaming the street, but the first vote ended in a tie. So this time, Ottawa's giving it another shot. The new name will eventually come back to City Council for approval, likely sometime next year. So if you've ever wanted to rename a street in Ottawa, now's your chance.
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2: We are still dealing with that crash westbound on the 417 between Carling and Maitland. Southbound on the 416 just after the 417. There's also an ongoing collision as well. In town, a few ongoing delays that might slow you down. We are seeing an ongoing crash northbound at Prince of Wales just before Hunt Club. Also still dealing with that ongoing crash eastbound at Robertson just after Moody. Expect some slowdowns on all bridges on the way into Gatineau. If you see anything that we missed, feel free to call or text 1-833-NOW-SLOW. 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

Since When from 5440 on Ottawa's Best Rock, Rebel Rock 101.7. Sam Hudson in for Cub today, and exciting news. Earlier today, U2 announced a brand new album. It's called Carnaval de Luz, and it's their first album of original music since 2017. And they've already dropped their first single. It's called Silencio.

0: that's a clip of Silencio from U2, the first taste of their new upcoming album, Carnival de Luz. They've also got some pretty cool guests joining them on this one. Ryan Tedder, Martin Garrix, and Dolly Parton. Dolly Parton will be on the closing track, Torn, and it's reportedly her last recorded vocal performance. Carnival de Luz from U2 releases on November 13th.
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2: I am seeing a pair of crashes westbound on the 417, one at Nicholas and one just after Carling. Also coming off of the 417 at Nicholas, there is an ongoing collision. I'm also seeing a crash if you are headed eastbound at Robertson just after Moody. As for your bridges on the way into Gatineau, we are seeing some heavy volume at the Portage Bridge as well as the Champlain Bridge. 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And that's the latest traffic. I'm Dan Tashro.
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1: Rebel Rock 101.7, Ottawa weather.
2: Overnight tonight, we drop down to a low of 3 with clear skies. We also have a frost advisory in effect for late tonight into early Friday morning. Tomorrow, we have sunny skies with a high of 22. Overnight, we have a low of 9 with cloudy periods. And Saturday, a high of 23 with a mix of sun and cloud. Overnight, we have a low of 9 with clear skies. And that's your Skywards weather. I'm Antonia Altabonte.

Jimi Hendrix with Purple Haze on Ottawa's Best Rock, Rebel Rock 101.7. It's Sam Hudson in for Cub today, and if you were planning on seeing or hearing the Beach Boys, you're gonna have to wait a little bit longer. Again. The band was supposed to return to the stage tonight after taking several weeks off to, quote, recharge. Instead, the Endless Summer Gold Tour has been pushed back to October, and several shows that were scheduled for this week have now been canceled. And some of those had already been rescheduled once. This comes after the Beach Boys canceled around 30 shows earlier this summer following another break from the tour. The band eventually returned to the road in June, played through July, including 3 nights at the Hollywood Bowl over the July 4th weekend, and then they took another break. Now the plan is to resume the tour in October, because nothing says summer like October. What I got from Sublime on Ottawa's Best Rock, Rebel Rock 101.7.

Highway tune from Greta Van Fleet on Ottawa's best rock, Rebel Rock 101.7. Sam Hudson with you, and if you didn't hear, a cool moment for Canada took place in Buffalo last week. The NFL's Buffalo Bills opened their brand new $2.1 billion stadium, and because Buffalo is essentially our neighbor, they decided to have both national anthems before the game. And they brought in some good old Canadian talent to handle the anthem, the Bare Naked Ladies. BNL walked out onto the field in front of a packed Bills stadium, and the crowd seemed to absolutely love it. They followed that with the Bills going on to beat Detroit 41-24 in the first regular season game at the new stadium. Nothing says Canadian representation like thousands of Bills fans packed into a brand new stadium singing O Canada. This is BNL with a live version of Brian Wilson on Ottawa's best rock, Rebel Rock 101.7.

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Ottawa's best rock, Rebel Rock 101.7. Blue Rodeo's better off as we are. It's Sam Hudson, and we made it, Rebellion. The end of Thursday, so we're one step closer to the weekend. Just a little bit longer. We'll get you through it with some of Ottawa's best rock. Led Zeppelin, The Tragically Hip, The Glorious Sons. And we'll get it all going right now with Today from the Smashing Pumpkins on Ottawa's best rock, Rebel Rock 101.7.

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